0: Not only did Jeremy Camp have the number one song back in 2008 on this date, he also had the number one hit in 2012, Overcome, on Streets of Gold. Larry Wayne here. If my math is correct, so far we've counted down the number one songs on this date from 2000 to 2012. Next hour, we'll check out number one hits in May from 2013 to 2025. Stick around.
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0: Yes, Virginia, you are on that ride capsule of number one hits. I think of Back to the Future when I say that. Streets of Gold here, I'm Larry Wayne. Well, we're now up to the year 2013. You heard from this guy in 2009 with The Motions, and now he wants to say, hello, my name is, and many other names, Matthew West again on Streets of Gold. Whoa!

take me deeper than my feet could ever wander, and my faith will be made strong in the presence of my Savior. The amazing thing about worshiping Jesus is that there is no end to the depth of His love. He wants to take every one of us deeper into who He is. Hillsong United, Oceans, number one hit on this date in 2014. Third Day had the number one hit on this date in April and May of 2015. Soul on Fire on Streets of Gold.

0: producer Jack's favorite scripture verses is, "Trust in the Lord with all your heart and lean not on your own understanding." Lauren Daigle, "Trust in You," with our number one hit on this date in 2016. Here's Hillsong Worship again, featuring Brooke Lickertwood, and this popular worship song, "What a Beautiful Name," on Streets of Gold.
1: You

0: name above all names. What a beautiful name. Yes, it is. I'm Larry Wayne, and it's number one hits from the 2000s all the way to 2025 today on the program. We've got more number one hits coming up from For King and Country, Michael Whitaker Smith, and Crowder. 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
0: Welcome back, friends and neighbors along the radio way. It is May number one hits today on the program, and we're now up to 2018. This guy started his career at the International House of Prayer in Kansas City. He released several albums before he signed with Bethel Music and Radiant Church. He made a big one in 2018 with this number one song. Here is Corey Asbury and Reckless Love on Streets of Gold. Before

Joel and Luke Smallbone, the duet for King and Country, God Only Knows, hitting number one on this date in 2019. Now, this next song recorded by Nigerian gospel singer named Sinach back in 2015. The song has been covered by many artists worldwide, including Leland, Mendisa, and this guy who made it a number one radio hit in 2020. The song is Waymaker, Michael W. Smith on Streets of Gold.

0: He is a good God, Almighty, and He is the only one. There is no one like Him. Crowder, number one song on this date in 2021. Larry Wayne here. If you haven't noticed already, we're playing number one songs from this date in May from 2000 through 2025. Coming up next, a lady who won New Artist of the Year at the Dove Awards.
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2: 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That's May 22nd for Phil Wickham. 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
3: 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Hebrews 11 says, faith is the substance of things hoped for. 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
0: 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Back in 22,
1: that sounds so ancient, doesn't it?
0: Back in 22 and the following year, she would win New Artist of the Year at the Dove Awards. 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
1: From Newfoundland, Canada, Matt Maher and The Lord's Prayer. Number one song on this date in 2023. Newfoundland, by the way, is next to New Brunswick, where you can hear Streets of Gold on 103.5 Alive FM in St. John, Sunday nights. We heard from this guy back in 21, and he also had the number one song for May of 24, Crowder, Grave Robber on Streets of Gold. I used to

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0: would I be if I didn't have Jesus? Thank God I'll never know. I'm not sure I'd be here talking to you today if I hadn't have met Jesus, and he completely changed my life. That's what he's in the business of, completely restoring hearts and turning people toward him. He is such a good and gracious God. Peter Burton, number one song this month, May 2026, and a great way to end the program. 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
3: 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He's an artist from Israel that loves Jesus, and we're going to share an hour full of his songs, and we're going to be reminded that we need to pray for Israel with all that's going on over there. Psalms 122:6 says, "Pray for the peace of Jerusalem. They shall prosper that love thee." That again is Psalms 122:6. So right now, here is Joshua Aaron with "Praise the Lord, Mountain of the Lord, and Joyful, Joyful." 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

Today's Spotlight is with Joshua Aaron from Israel. And Joshua has had a lot of guests on some of his songs. Like we're going to hear Give Thanks with Michael Neely. Every Tribe, listen for John Schlitt of Petra. And none like you, Mr. Aaron Schuss. Great Christian music as we spotlight Joshua Aaron.

This is a song I wrote with my good friend, Aaron Schust. Yeah. Welcome to Jerusalem, brother.

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0: In the New Testament, Luke 21:20 says, Jesus said, "When you see Israel surrounded by enemies on all sides, look up. 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And in our Joshua Aaron Spotlight, we've got songs, "Because He Lives," "How Great Thou Art," and "How Great Is Our God." 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
1: 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Well, this is the Spotlight Hour on the Rock and Ron Show, where I, Rock and Ron, am going to spotlight three CDs. We got a brand new CD from Phil Wickham. We're going to hear a taste of that. Chris Tomlin, I never did a spotlight on that one, so his newest CD, we're going to spotlight that. And Chad Gentry, indie artist, celebrating 25 years of Christian music. Yeah, three artists in the Spotlight Hour this week. Chris Tomlin, Phil Wickham, and Chad Gentry. Let's get started with Chris Tomlin. Here's Sing and Gifts for God on the Spotlight Hour.

Good stuff from Chris Tomlin as we spotlight his CD and two others. And we're up to Chad Gentry, celebrating 25 years of great Christian music. And he's got two songs, Found and You Chose Me. I remember these two very well, played them a bunch. Found and You Chose Me, Chad Gentry, on the Spotlight Hour.

Good stuff there from Chad Gentry, Found and You Chose Me, as we spotlight his CD, 25 Years. And next up is Phil Wickham. Brand new CD is out, Hymn of Heaven. And I think you know these two, House of the Lord, Battle Belongs, as we spotlight the new CD from Phil Wickham.

Sounding so good. Phil Wickham with the House of the Lord and Battle Belongs from the CD Hymn of Heaven. We'll hear more from Phil Wickham in just a little bit. But right now returning is an encore, Chad Gentry. We're going to hear As We Wait, Took Away the Sins and Miracles, which features T-Ran. We started playing T-Ran this year on Angel 95 and KBCU Radio. 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

About Time, and did a spotlight with Chris Tomlin and Friends CD. Never too late, is it? Well, here is Power, Chase Me Down, and Thank You, Lord, from Chris Tomlin and Friends CD.

one more spotlight to finish up with, and it's Phil Wickham's CD, Hymn of Heaven. Ah, oh, good, good stuff here. We got Hymn of Heaven, Heart Full of Praise, and God of Revival. Thank you, my friends, for listening to the Spotlight Hour as we spotlighted Chad Gentry, Chris Tomlin, and this one, Phil Wickham, on KBCU or Angel 95.

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2: 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Today it's a two-in-one Spotlight Hour. And what is a two-in-one Spotlight Hour? It's where we get two artists, two CDs that we get to dive into, and you can check out before you purchase them. Oh, man,

It's going to be a great hour, as today we're spotlighting the debut CD from Jamie McDonald and a guy I just saw at Winter Jam, Mr. Jeremy Rosado. So enjoy this hour, as it's a spotlight hour, two in one. And let's start off with Jamie. Let's hear these songs, Ain't No Way, You Can't Take My Song, and Born to Fly. Great Christian music as we spotlight Jamie McDonald.

Our second CD to dive into is Jeremy Rosato, The Waiting Room. Jeremy Rosato is currently on Winter Jam tour. You can catch him at Winter Jam. But right now, here's a spotlight into his new CD, The Waiting Room. Here is Come and See, Glory to God, and Great is Your Faithfulness.

2025 came the debut of Jamie McDonald. Her first radio single was Desperate, and it shot to number one, and it stayed there. Then she followed that up with a song called Left It in the River, went to number one, and it stayed there. And now her CD is out, and right now, from Jamie McDonald, here is Left It in the River, Won't Let Go, and A Million Chances. And I bet those other songs will shoot to number one as well. That's my prediction.

0: Loving the CD by Jamie McDonald. And I'm loving the CD by Jeremy Rosato called The Waiting Room. And here he is with three more tracks from this great CD that I am highly recommending. The Waiting Room, Hero in the Room, and Tears of Joy. This is Jeremy Rosato.
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after all this time. The only thing I can feel is overwhelmed by your love for me. You have done exceedingly and abundantly more than I ever thought, God.

We'll hear three more tracks in just a little bit with Jeremy Rosato. But right now, let's finish up with Jamie McDonald. Here she is with songs How the Story Ends, Somebody Set Me Free, and Desperate, where she teams up with Lauren Daigle. Great Christian music here on the Rockin' Ron Show. Keep on listening.

Hope you've enjoyed this two-in-one Spotlight Hour. I recommend both these CDs. Well, here is Jeremy Rosato finishing things up with The Lord is Good, Keep Holding On, and When I Meet Jesus. Great Christian music here on the Rock and Ron Show. The show is heard on Angel 95 and Christian Media Spotlight Radio.

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1: 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And I think I'm in mood for a double play. 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

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And I think I'm in mood for a double play. A double play.

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And yet upon the cross, I heard him pray.

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Hey everybody, Pastor Dave right here at Brothers Coffee at the Edge. 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I hope to see you soon.

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1: Look, I don't know what y'all heard. What my guy could do with one word. Tell a storm to simmer on down, and the storm is like, yes, sir. Turn the Pharaoh into a sucker. Split the Red Sea like butter. Rescued a bunch of

and a half decades, Angel 95 FM has been your Christian concert connection. Check out Phil Wickham on May 22nd at 7 p.m. at the Park City Arena near Wichita. That's May 22nd for Phil Wickham. Also May 22nd, travel north just outside Morrillville, Kansas, to the Hills and Valleys Ranch for Aaron Schust and Joshua Aaron. They'll take the stage at 7 p.m. June 3rd, Holland will be at the Truman, 601 East Truman Road in Kansas City, Missouri. 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

0: Are you ready for a better self-image? It's Ben Lionel Scott, and he's comparing our value to a dollar bill that he's going to abuse. Do it.
1: Think about it now. Like, I just balled the dollar bill up. Like, so we can't be worth a dollar now. It's probably worth, like, 95 cents, right? How much do you think it's worth?
2: A dollar.
1: A dollar. Listen, y'all got to pay attention. I just balled it up. So clearly, it's not worth a dollar anymore. All right. So maybe, what if I step on it? What if I stomp it? I just stomped it. How much is it worth now? Maybe 65 cents, 68 cents?
2: A dollar.
1: If this dollar doesn't lose its worth or its value, then why do you feel like you've lost over its value? Because many of you feel like you've been stepped on, you feel like you've been pushed aside, like someone took from you, someone hurt you. And deep down inside your core, you feel like you've lost some of your value. And I am here to tell you today that this dollar still has worth and value. It says that no matter what happens to it, it can still be taped back together. It can still be wiped off. And I am here to tell you that you were created and you're born and you're here and you have light and you have purpose and you have value.
0: And you were made in God's image. And you might know this from Jeremiah 29:11. For I know the plans I have for you, declares the Lord. Plans to prosper you and not to harm you. Plans to give you hope and a future. John 1:12 says, yet to all who did receive him, to those who believed in his name, the name of Jesus, he gave the right to become children of God. And that is who you are.
3: 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I don't know about you, but this nice weather that is beginning to happen is getting ready to spring us into spring. And so come out and see me right here at the Edge, Monday through Thursday, 6 a.m. to 3 p.m. on Friday, 6 a.m. to 2 p.m. and Saturday morning, 8 to noon. We have all kinds of great things going on, building community, connecting with people over a great cup of coffee. Come have a conversation with me. I look forward to seeing you again here sometime soon.
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0: It's Just a Moment with Mom and Dad in the car, and Mom has this idea just to ask her boys in the back seat. One is a little bit older. The youngest answers first. If Mom went missing, how would you describe her to the police?
1: If I was missing and you needed to describe me to the police, what would you say?
2: She likes McDonald's. She has hair that turned from blonde to black. She does smell like bugs.
0: She can smell bugs.
2: So don't expect to see her in a sewer.
0: So Big Brother, he must be 7. He interrupts.
3: You're doing everything wrong. Shh, just be quiet. She's very beautiful. She has hazel eyes. She has brown hair with highlights. She's 4'10". She's lost some weight over the years. She has a beautiful smile, and she always chomps her gum loud.
2: And she is always sick of my dad's driving.

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1: Well, every day I find myself doing things more and more like my mother. You swore when you were a teenager, I will never be like that person, even though you love and adore them. It's like you have little idiosyncrasies that, like, making sure that there's no food stuck in the drain holder.
0: Yeah, and their sense of fashion. My mom got me my first ever pair of Crocs.
1: Love her to death, so I guess that it's a good thing, but it just annoys me to all end, because when you're younger, you always say, I will never do that, and then what do?
0: End up being like our parents.
2: 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That's May 22nd for Phil Wickham. Also May 22nd, travel north just outside Morrillville, Kansas, to the Hills and Valleys Ranch for Aaron Schust and Joshua Aaron. They'll take the stage at 7 p.m. June 3rd, Holland will be at the Truman, 601 East Truman Road in Kansas City, Missouri. 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

0: She just pulled into the parking lot and she's got something to tell ya.
1: Hi. Let's get a few things straight. Number one, nobody is going to work harder for you than you are. Number two, people love to tell you who you are. So you better know who you are, because when they tell you, you might start to believe them if you don't. Okay? Ask me how I know this. Number three, more times than not, nobody is going to see the vision for your future more than you. More times than not. So there's no better person to believe in your future than you. The more you believe in it, the more other people want to become a part of it. So I am just encouraging everyone, because I needed it today, that no matter what somebody says, no matter what somebody does, no matter how they respond, no matter what they think of you, I know who I am, I know where I'm going, and I know what I'm doing. And I know what the Lord has spoken over my life. So thank you, and have a great day.
0: That might have been something that you would have encouraged your kids with. But maybe today you needed to hear that.
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0: This was a post from a friend, Tony, and I don't know, I was pretty taken by it. It says, parents, the village that raised you does not exist for your child, and that loss is real. What did your community give you growing up that your teenager will never experience? Wow. The second answer was neighbors who knew your name and watched out for you. But the first big answer that everybody was saying is a street full of kids where friendships formed naturally. Yeah, and for Tierra, she said, for me, it was a great church family that kept me grounded in the Lord. Without the Lord and them, I wouldn't be the person that I am today. Thank you, Jesus.
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2: 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Pastor Dave right here at Brothers Coffee at the Edge. 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

0: I've only known a few people who began to follow the Lord after this kind of reasoning. This is Keith Green.
1: In all the Eastern religions and all the cults and all the world religions, they always gave some credit to Jesus Christ. The Muslims say that he was a prophet. The Krishnas say that he was an incarnation of the Godhead in his age. Yogananda and all these different Eastern teachers said that he had Christ consciousness. You know, they always use words like Christ consciousness, Christ this, Jesus that. The Buddhists would even say he was a Buddha. You know, he was another incarnation of God like Buddha was. And in all my searchings, I saw that all these people were pointing to Jesus. They're going, well, yeah, Jesus is one of the ways, but we're one of the ways. And they wouldn't all agree on anything except that Jesus was one of the ways. And then I looked into the Bible. I did this all through intellectual reasoning and laid it out on the table and figured it out that if they all gave him credit and he only gave himself credit and they all agreed on one thing, that he was one of the ways, and he only agreed that he was the only way. So I figured I had no choice but to go with him. And then I started praying to Jesus.
0: From John 14:6, Jesus said, I am the way, the truth, and the life, and no one comes to the Father except through me.

0: Tony has been asking some really provocative questions. He asked, what did you have growing up that your teenager is completely missing out on today? Second biggest answer is a childhood that was never documented or performed for a video camera. And the most common answer is freedom to roam outside until the streetlights came on. Yeah, sometime a long time back there, are there streetlights in heaven? We may be able to experience that again.
1: 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That's May 22nd for Phil Wickham. Also May 22nd, travel north just outside Morrillville, Kansas, to the Hills and Valleys Ranch for Aaron Schust and Joshua Aaron. They'll take the stage at 7 p.m. June 3rd, Holland will be at the Truman, 601 East Truman Road in Kansas City, Missouri. 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
1: My work ethic.
0: Tell us more.
1: I'm one of those guys that shows up on time every day, does what they're supposed to do, stays a little late. My wife gets frustrated because I'm always working late, and they always use me to get things done. And
0: you're the guy everyone counts on.
1: Yeah, I'm the guy they can count on. It's a blessing and a curse.
0: And I'm sure it just leaves you wiped out, so when you get home, you just got a nap.
1: The wife and kids are going, Dad, come on. Honey, come on.
0: Someday your kids will know how you laid it down for them.
1: Yep. Okay, day's over. I'm done.
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0: The people who can so easily share Jesus, like Cliff Netchell, he has been evangelizing and going to parks and universities for, I don't know, 20 or 30 or 40 years now. So how did you know that Jesus was real?
1: The moment of his most excruciating pain and agony, nailed to wooden crossbeam, instead of cursing his enemies the way I would have, he prays, "Father, forgive them, for they know not what they do." Well, my respect for him skyrockets. 3 days after he dies, he physically, bodily rises from the dead, and over a period of 40 days, he appears to over 500 people who see him different times, different places, risen from the dead, Paul records in 1 Corinthians 15.
0: Cliff, so people can do a deep dive if they want. Where can they find the proof?
1: In the Gospels of Matthew, Mark, Luke, and John, we have a very, very reliable historical record based on over 5,800 Greek manuscripts, 10,000 manuscripts in the Latin Vulgate, and about 9,800 in Ethiopic, Coptic, Armenian, Syriac, Gothic, and Slavic.
0: So in a couple of places. And just a point of note, out of all the religions in the world, there's only one with a Savior who went to a cross for you.
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0: I'm sure you knew all this information at one time. This is Simon Sinek talking about oxytocin.
1: Acts of kindness, acts of generosity is how simple it is to make people feel good. I was walking down the streets and a guy walking in front of me, his backpack opened and a bunch of paper fell out on the street. I didn't think much of it. I bent down, I gathered up the papers, handed them back to him, and pointed out that his bag had opened. Now, in our bodies, there's a chemical called oxytocin. Oxytocin is responsible for all the warm and fuzzies, unicorns and rainbows. It's responsible for all the warm feelings and connectedness we have with each other. Friendship, love. Huge amounts of oxytocin surge through a woman's body as she gives birth. This is what is responsible for the mother-child bond. Oxytocin binds human beings. There are many ways to get oxytocin. On this particular day, I did something for someone with no expectation of anything in return. I got a little surge of oxytocin. I felt good. He turned to me and he said, "Thank you. It feels nice when someone does something for us with no expectation of anything in return." He felt good. I walk to the end of the street, I'm waiting to cross the street, and a total stranger who happened to be standing next to me said, "I saw what you did back there, that was really cool." As it turns out, witnessing an act of generosity releases oxytocin, and he felt good. And the best part about oxytocin is the more oxytocin we have in our bodies, the more generous we become.
0: That has got to be God's design to help us care for one another. What do you think?
1: I can guarantee you that that man who witnessed what I did something nice for somebody that day simply because he saw someone do something nice for somebody that day.
0: So kindness is the gift that keeps on giving.
2: There's a million reasons to hesitate.

0: wonder. I was born with two dirty hands. Something my daddy didn't understand. Something his daddy didn't understand. So it starts with me.
1: I was raised with distrust in my heart. Mama told me we're worlds apart. Her mama told her don't even bother. So it starts with me.

0: The things about yourself that drive you a little crazy, I don't have many of them, but one of them happens to be whenever we go to a nursery, and I love going to them, and we come home with more plants than we have space to put them. And it just is horrifying how many plants we bought and the prices we're paying for them, and the fact that I'm going home with wheelbarrows and wheelbarrows of work and 250-pound bags of steer manure.
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0: I thought this was pretty relevant to all of us. Renee was sharing that self-talk can be so useful or it can be detrimental. And Renee just wanted to say, talk to yourself the way you would talk to someone you love. Be warm and understanding toward yourself. When you suffer, fail, or maybe you don't feel good enough, give yourself a break. Don't be so hard on yourself.
1: I'm going to treat you with an ice cream cone.
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0: We are surrounded by stories. Everyone around you has a story that is remarkable, and you too. Sonia, she just met her mom for the first time. She's been anticipating it for about a year. She said, over a year ago, I didn't know that my mother was even still alive. I knew very little, and I still don't know much. I have 1,000 questions I've got to ask her, but I don't want to bombard her because she's a little bit older than I am. Sonia's mom, Gerda, she was only 18 years old. She was pregnant. It was World War II. And yes, she was a Jewish refugee trying to escape from what Hitler was doing in Austria. So she gave birth and gave up her little one for adoption. Sonia is now 80. That's the daughter. And her mom, Gerda, just turned 98. And they just met. Wouldn't that be so strange for each of them? At that age?
1: Friends, let's be honest, shall we? It's getting harder and harder to find stories you and your family can watch together, am I right? 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

stop. 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Break through the padlock. Run like Gallagher, but I ain't playing no games. Me and Josh had a talk. Thought I made the right moves, my career not adding up. Met some Christian artists who think they celebrities. I went to 3 award shows, I fell asleep right in the front

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Always knew that I'd be fine. Yeah, I know God made us one of a kind. Yeah, that's you and I.

0: The impossible question. One in four Americans is going to run out of this household product sometime this year. What is it?
1: 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How about toothpaste?
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0: impossible question. 1 in 4 Americans is going to run out of this household product sometime this year. 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

0: 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That parody band Apologetics. 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

We started out strong, but somewhere along we lost our way. Done things in your name, I'm so ashamed, I don't have the words to say. We've killed and destroyed, stolen and blamed, all in your name. You told us to give, told us to love, but we chose to take. You laid down your life, put power aside, showed us the way and the truth. We roll in the church, open the word, and forget that we're called to include. Now it's long overdue, but I can't dilute what we seem to have put on the shelf. I can't speak for us all, but I gotta believe I'm speaking for more than myself when I say...

say that we're one, but we're broken up by anything that can divide. Our color of skin, the clothes we're in, that valley's deep and wide. We overlook the broken, the homeless, and discard the poor, while we celebrate the rich and the beautiful with a wide open door. I'm sorry we're nothing like you. You chose to bear a cross. We choose to give you parts of us, and rarely the parts that cost. Now it's long overdue, but I can't dilute what we seem to have put on the shelf. I can't speak for us all, but I gotta believe I'm speaking for more than myself when I say

Blessed are the poor in spirit, for theirs is the kingdom of heaven. Blessed are they that mourn, for they shall be comforted. Blessed are the meek, for they shall inherit the earth. Blessed are they which hunger and thirst after righteousness, for they shall be filled. Blessed are the merciful, for they shall obtain mercy. Blessed are the pure in heart, for they shall see God. Blessed are the peacemakers, for they shall be called the children of God. Blessed are they which are persecuted for righteousness' sake, for theirs is the kingdom of heaven. Blessed are ye when men shall revile you and persecute you, and shall say all manner of evil against you falsely for my sake.

0: Hey everybody, Pastor Dave right here at Brothers Coffee at the Edge. Hope you're all doing good. Hey, we are coming into springtime and we love this weather and we love to serve you your favorite drinks. Just a reminder, we're open Monday through Thursday, 6 a.m. to 3 p.m. on Friday till 2 p.m. Come by and get your favorite drink, your favorite conversation, and maybe even a hug from me, because I know sometimes that's all you need. Again, we're right here at 1960 Kimball Avenue at the Edge. 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
1: 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That's May 22nd for Phil Wickham. Also May 22nd, travel north just outside Morrillville, Kansas, to the Hills and Valleys Ranch for Aaron Schust and Joshua Aaron. They'll take the stage at 7 p.m. June 3rd, Holland will be at the Truman, 601 East Truman Road in Kansas City, Missouri. 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
3: A teenager vanished 3 years ago. No answers, no closure, just silence until now. In episode 2 of Sugar Creek Amish Mysteries on Up TV, Cheryl Cooper is pulled into a chilling cold case, the mysterious disappearance of a young Amish boy named Mark, when his cousin Lydia receives an anonymous text claiming to know exactly where Mark is. Cheryl does what she does best. She starts digging. Her only clues? A bloody shirt, an abandoned car, and a story that simply doesn't add up. With a sharp young policewoman and a trusted new Amish friend by her side, Cheryl peels back layer after layer of a secret that an entire community has carried for 3 years. And what she ultimately uncovers is nothing short of redemptive. This episode carries a beautifully woven Christian worldview, anchored in God's provision and grace, the power of forgiveness, and echoes of the prodigal son story from the book of Luke. The ending is genuinely uplifting.
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0: 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Again, we're right here at 1960 Kimball Avenue at the Edge. I hope to see you soon.
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Your Angel 95 weather forecast. Showers occasionally throughout the day. 74 for high today. Showers early tonight, then partly cloudy overnight. Low around 55. Your Saturday should be cloudy, 78 with a 51 low. Sunny on Sunday, 85 and a 59 low. 89 on your Memorial Day. It'll be sunny on Monday. That's your weather, courtesy of the Heartland Christian Association at Angel 95 FM. 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
2: With SRN News, I'm Rich Thomason in Washington. President Trump says past U.S. presidents have, for decades, considered actively intervening in Cuba. But in Mr. Trump's words, looks like I'll be the one that does it. Secretary of State Rubio says the Trump administration seeks to resolve differences with Cuba peacefully, but he doubts the U.S. can reach a diplomatic resolution with the island's current communist government. Having arrived in Sweden, Secretary Rubio will address the NATO foreign ministers meeting. President Trump has sharply criticized the alliance for not helping out in the Iran war. There's also a good deal of uncertainty about the future U.S. role in the NATO alliance. The president says the U.S. will be dispatching an additional 5,000 troops to Poland. The move comes as 5,000 U.S. troops are pulled out of Germany. It is a lengthy prison sentence for a Minnesota woman at the center of a massive fraud scandal that ripped off taxpayers to the tune of hundreds of millions of dollars.
3: In what is billed by officials as the largest COVID-19 fraud scheme in the country, Amy Bach has been sentenced to nearly 42 years in prison. Bach ran Feeding Our Future and was convicted in a staggering $250 million fraud case that helped ignite an immigration crackdown in Minnesota by the Trump administration. After the sentencing, authorities held a news conference to announce charges against 15 more people accused of fraud and receiving federal payments for a variety of social services administered through Minnesota's state government. I'm Lisa Dwyer.
2: A NASCAR icon is dead. Kyle Busch, just 41 years old, a two-time Cup Series champ. He won more races than anyone across NASCAR's three national series. His family says Busch died after being hospitalized. On Wall Street this morning, the Dow futures 139 points higher. This is SRN News. A California county curbs the LGBT agenda.
4: On a vote of 3-2, the Fresno Board of Supervisors has decided that the public libraries may not celebrate Gay Pride Month in June, nor can they participate in the annual Gay Pride Parade. Critics of the library system say it has been promoting the LGBT agenda with small children over the protests of thousands of parents. They argue that as a taxpayer-funded system, the library should remain neutral on social and political issues. Michael Harrington reporting.
2: The states are choosing sides on transgenderism. Sex change operations on kids remain legal in 23 states with shield laws that protect against prosecution elsewhere. Some 27 states have enacted laws restricting or banning such procedures on youngsters. However, President Trump's vow to pull federal funding from health care systems which perform sex change surgeries has succeeded in curbing the practice even in states where it is legal. This is SRN News. A judge clears the deck of all charges against a former school administrator in a school shooting case.
5: Ebony Parker was accused of ignoring warnings about a six-year-old with a gun. The judge ruled Thursday that the actions of Parker did not constitute a crime. The charges against the former assistant principal stemmed from a July 2023 shooting at Richneck Elementary School in Newport News, Virginia. Teacher Abby Zwerner was wounded. A grand jury indictment charged Parker with 8 felony counts of child neglect, each carrying a potential 5-year sentence. Parker's defense argued she was unaware the child had a gun. Keith Peters, Washington.
2: Forecasters are predicting a developing El Nino could dampen the upcoming Atlantic hurricane season, although it will not completely erase the chance of violent storms. NOAA forecasts a below-average season with fewer named storms and hurricanes. More details at srnnews.com.
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Your Angel 95 weather forecast. Showers occasionally throughout the day. 74 for high today. Showers early tonight, then partly cloudy overnight. Low around 55. Your Saturday should be cloudy, 78 with a 51 low. Sunny on Sunday, 85 and a 59 low. 89 on your Memorial Day. It'll be sunny on Monday. That's your weather, courtesy of the Heartland Christian Association at Angel 95 FM. KHCA, Waumego, Manhattan.

Yeah, I got strength for the day. The Lord has ordered my steps. So when I get in the way, he just gently corrects. I've been tired of the pain and overwhelmed by the stress. But I know my satisfaction only comes in his rest. I've been delivered from death. I've been given new breath. Sustained in all the struggle, God has called me, he's blessed. I was blinded by my heart and how it weighed in my

0: A new command sergeant major will take the enlisted reins on Tuesday. The 1st Infantry Division change of responsibility will take place at the Cavalry Parade Field at Fort Riley, and that'll be on Tuesday starting at 9:30 a.m. Command Sergeant Major James Hubanks is the incoming Division Command Sergeant Major, replacing Command Sergeant Major Derek Noyes, who has filled that role since 2024. The Division Command Sergeant Major is the senior non-commissioned officer in the division and a vital advisor to the commanding general in matters affecting enlisted soldiers, including their welfare, training, discipline, and morale. A change of responsibility ceremony signifies the passing of these duties to the incoming Command Sergeant Major. And again, that is on Tuesday, 9:30, at the Cavalry Parade Field at Fort Riley.
1: Are you a Christian, by any chance?
2: Very much so.
1: Like, why is that exactly?
2: Jesus saved my life. I'm a sinner, gave my life to Christ, most important decision I ever made.
1: So you believe the Bible is real?
2: Yes, I believe the Bible is true and real.

0: next day.
1: Christ called us to be salt and light. We as Christians should change the environment that we come in contact with. That's what salt and light do.
2: You know why I like him? Because he hasn't made the mistake of elevating politics over faith in Christ. So what

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Now is the time to become bold for our faith.

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2: With SRN News, I'm Rich Thomason in Washington. Secretary of State Rubio says there's been slight progress in talks with Iran amid uncertainty about a potential deal or renewed conflict. Rubio is in Sweden now for a NATO meeting where the alliance is discussing its role in the Strait of Hormuz, among other matters. Tensions persist as Iran has closed the strait and the U.S. is blockading Iranian ports. President Trump is sending an additional 5,000 American troops to Poland.
3: His announcement came just weeks after he had ordered the same number of troops to be pulled out of Europe. NATO officials were meeting in Helsingborg, Sweden, when they reacted to the news, including Swedish Foreign Minister Maria Malmö Stenergard.
4: Well, it is confusing, indeed, and not always easy to navigate.
3: NATO Secretary General Mark Rutte seemed pleased with the decision, and so too did Polish Foreign Minister Radosław Sikorski.
5: I want to thank the President and everybody who contributed to this decision.
3: Trump announced the deployment on Truth Social, citing strong ties with Polish President Karol Nawrocki. I'm Lawrence Brooks.
2: Another Trump project proposed to the nation's capital has cleared another hurdle.
6: President Trump says there are
7: 59 of them in the world.
6: He's talking about
7: a triumphal arc. It's usually done for victories in war and things.
6: But Washington, D.C.?
7: We're the only important and major city that doesn't have one.
6: But the U.S. Commission of Fine Arts has now given final approval to the design.
2: And correspondent Ben Thomas says another federal agency would have to sign off on the project before it could move ahead. Texas Attorney General Ken Paxton touting the president's endorsement as he heads into the final days of his Republican primary runoff against Senator John Cornyn. Watching Wall Street, Dow futures up 278 points. This is SRN News. The Trump administration promotes motherhood.
8: The new website, moms.gov, offers a variety of resources, including locations of pregnancy centers, nutrition and dietary guidelines, as well as information about adoption and mental health. HHS Secretary Robert Kennedy Jr. says, quote, "The Trump administration is strengthening its commitment to America's families by equipping mothers and fathers with the resources and information they need to build healthy, prosperous lives." Michael Harrington reporting.
2: A surge of grant cancellations has hit researchers focused on promoting the LGBT agenda as the Trump administration targets ideologically driven science and government waste. So far, the government has terminated nearly 70 LGBT grants to 46 institutions, saving nearly $40 million. Administration officials say they want to root out unscientific studies and studies that do not benefit the general public. This is SRN News. An NFL MVP and Super Bowl champ quarterback has re-signed to a big money deal.
9: Reigning NFL Most Valuable Player Matthew Stafford has agreed to a one-year contract extension through the 2027 season with the Los Angeles Rams. ESPN reported the deal is worth $55 million. The deal indicates that the 38-year-old quarterback is at least strongly thinking about staying with the Rams past the upcoming season. The Rams surprised the league by drafting Alabama quarterback Ty Simpson with the 13th overall pick last month. I'm Gethin Coolball.
2: Forecasters predict a developing El Nino could dampen the upcoming Atlantic hurricane season while not completely erasing the chance of violent weather. NOAA is forecasting a below-average season with fewer named storms and hurricanes. Colorado State University experts expect the lowest activity since 2015. SRNNews.com.
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0: 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That's 785-410-1990, the Ogden Bible Church.
15: Moving into the month of June, there are opportunities to donate blood and help those in need there, a time to support patients who rely on life-saving medical care. 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And on the 3rd of June, from noon to 6, the Red Cross Blood Drive will be at the First United Methodist Church, 600 Lincoln Avenue in Wamego. On the 5th of June, Kansas City University Dexter Hall is the place for blood donations from 9 a.m. to 3 p.m. Dexter Hall is at 1628 Claflin Road. And also in there in June will be on the 1st from 9 a.m. to 3 p.m., Lincoln Education Center, 901 Points in Manhattan for blood donations. RedCrossBlood.org has some more details, and you can get taken care of there.

0: Angel 95, well, we are remembering on this Memorial Day weekend another event that happened about 15 years ago, and that was the Joplin tornado. Dustin Hutchinson, our son, had just moved back to Manhattan when that happened. Dustin, talk about that a little bit.
1: Absolutely. It was quite the wild year. We had just come out of having about 42 inches of snow over a two-day period just a few weeks before we moved out of there in that February, March. What was a big testament of things, when we had moved back during the month of that May, Manhattan was having a heavy storm. I had my back door off my house. And we were looking over at the Weather Channel, and we had just saw that the tornado had just ripped through the west and south side of Joplin, Missouri at that time, and just kind of just stunned disbelief, wanting to grieve and watch what was happening. I was faced with a storm here in Manhattan, and so that made that time a little bit of a trying moment, the initial shock of it all.
0: Well, I remember I was just, I don't know, running around on the internet trying to find a scanner program on there, because sometimes there you can get scanner programs on there and hear what emergency services are doing. And I just happened to latch upon the fact that night that all of that was happening in Joplin. I think it was a God thing. But anyway, then I got in touch with you about that tragic event.
1: Absolutely, yeah. One of the things that was a big testament of the situation that night, a church that I was involved with, probably about at least 5.5 years of that, little less than a decade that I was down that way. Pastor Randy Garris at the time, he had served a College Heights Christian Church down there in Joplin, Missouri at the time. There's a bunch of our IT tech people that night were trying to track down, because there were, just from overnight after that tornado, there were close to about 90 families that were homeless. That they were just trying to track down just from our church that night. And within the probably, I don't know, not more toward than, I think on that Sunday night into that particular morning, we had they had been contacted by President Barack Obama, knowing that they were kind of a center point and a hub to be able to do a lot of benevolent care in the community. And so because of their previous years of doing a lot of stuff with natural tragedies and other things, obviously not to this far extent, they were able to start teaming up. And it came at the point where President at the time, Reverend Barack Obama, who was like, OK, well, how can we equip you guys? Because you guys obviously are, you know, efficient at it. So the church became a hub. There was anywhere from about 4,000 to 6,000 people a day that were coming out of there for benevolent care and work. Pastor Garris, he served at the memorial, which ended up being through a few people that died with everything after the actual tornado. 161 people had perished from that. The kind of the gasping thing from all of that was the ability to areas of town that you could only see about a quarter of a mile. When you were looking around the area, you could see about 7 miles across town. The damage area, they say, is about 7 square miles as far as the obliterated area, kind of some of the area that I lived close to when I lived in Joplin proper. But in the wider spread things, it was about a 35-mile spread of damage. I described the main obliteration area as if the Manhattan was wiped out twice.
0: Wow. And I understand, of course, you attended Ozark Christian College, but I don't think there was much damage there. Did they find a need to help people there?
1: Oh, absolutely. Yeah. Commencement happened on that Saturday, the day before. So all students had already had moved out. Ozark Christian College became a major hub for the American Red Cross. All six dormitory towers became a hub for all the utility workers. For gas and electrical from basically across, you know, all states basically represented across the United States that came in attendance to help get infrastructure back up.
0: Well, it was 15 years ago, the Joplin tornado, major destruction, one of the worst in history. And, well, you had at least one family member besides you and Chelsea there that moved back to Manhattan, and now you have a couple of extra in your family.
1: Absolutely, yeah. Yep, our daughter, Cassandra, who's now a high school graduate, she was born there. That was her hometown. She was born at the hospital across from the across the way on that corridor. There was St. John's, which was kind of the big famous one where people saw this decimated hospital in a lot of famous helicopter images that you see these news reporters and weathermen swarming around.
0: So have you been back to Joplin since that 15-year tragedy?
1: A few different times. Initially, my wife, Chelsea, she was able to get back around that area within, I think, that Monday night, early Tuesday morning. Afterwards, communications were really bad, actually, around the local area. One of the times, I remember one of the tornado warnings, the people that came from out of town that were with her, they were getting the storm spotting notifications of another tornado coming in on that Tuesday, and the locals were not getting those notifications because all the local end of stuff was was heavily down in all those different processes.
0: Wow, so lots of memories there of the Joplin tornado 15 years ago, and shared by Dustin Hutchinson, who had just moved back to Manhattan with his family at that time. And well, hey, appreciate your comments there. We're going to hear a cut from the Weather Channel about those memories that they had at that time. So thanks, Dustin, for your report.
1: Absolutely there.
2: And it was literally minutes after the tornado struck. I had never in my life seen destruction like that before.
3: It's tough. No question about that.
4: 15 years later, our senior meteorologist Jonathan Erdman says one thing he'll never forget is the deformed cars and trucks. More than 15,000 vehicles were crushed or tossed miles away.
5: I remember one particular picture of a photo where it was a semi-truck, but you couldn't recognize it because the back end was completely sheared off and the front end was completely mangled and wrapped around a tree.
4: 158 lives lost. More than 7,000 homes damaged or destroyed. To this day, it remains the costliest single tornado in modern U.S. history.
0: Your Angel 95 weather forecast. Showers occasionally throughout the day. 74 for high today. Showers early tonight, then partly cloudy overnight. Low around 55. Your Saturday should be cloudy, 78 with a 51 low. Sunny on Sunday, 85 and a 59 low. 89 on your Memorial Day. It'll be sunny on Monday. That's your weather, courtesy of the Heartland Christian Association at Angel 95 FM, KHCA, Wamego, Manhattan.

0: Well, the big weekend's here, Memorial Weekend, and the school's getting out. People are starting vacations or at least having three-day weekends, and also memorializing those who've passed on, particularly those who served in our nation's armed services, as well as loved ones. And, hey, there are a lot of events going on here today. The last day of school, USD 383. And coming up, the church ladies, Bon Voyage to New Adventures. And that's happening on today. Of course, tonight, special activities going up north there in the Morroville area, where we'll be hearing a great concert there. Aaron Schuster will be in there, and that'll be happening tonight. And the pasture there near Morroville, you heard about it here on our concert calendar. Moving a little bit further ahead, the Flint Hills Rodeo will be in Strong City, and that'll be happening May 28th through the 30th. The Wichita River Fest is May 29th through June the 6th. And May 31st, it's Open Hood Sunday at the Midwest Dream Car Collection. Thank you for the perk for giving us that information. You can pick those up at several locations in the Manhattan area. The perk, giving you community information, public education, recreation, and kindness is what PERK stands for. So thank you for that information here, and enjoy those activities.
1: George Washington, Thomas Jefferson, Samuel Adams, First Chief Justice John Jay, names synonymous with the spirit of our country, founding fathers of the USA. Over 200 years ago, they shook off the chains of tyranny from Great Britain by divine call. Citing 27 biblical violations, they wrote the Declaration of Independence with liberty and justice for all. But something happened since Jefferson called the Bible the cornerstone for American liberty, then put it in our schools as a light. Or since Give Me Liberty or Give Me Death, Patrick Henry said, our country was founded on the gospel of Jesus Christ. We eliminated God from the equation of American life, thus eliminating the reason this nation first began. From beyond the grave, I hear the voices of our founding fathers plead, you need God in America again.

Of the 55 men who formed the Constitution, 52 were active members of their church. Founding fathers like Noah Webster, who wrote the first dictionary, could literally quote the Bible chapter and verse. James Madison said, "We've staked our future and our ability to follow the Ten Commandments with all our heart." These men believed you couldn't even call yourself an American if you subvert the Word of God. In his farewell address, Washington said, "You can't have national morality apart from religious principle," and it's true. Because right now we have nearly 150,000 kids carrying guns to these war zones we call public schools. In the 40s and 50s, student problems were chewing gum and talking. In the 90s, rape and murder are the trend. The only way this nation can even hope to last this decade is put God in America again.

Abe Lincoln said the philosophy of the schoolroom in one generation will be the philosophy of government in the next. So when you eliminate the word of God from the classroom and politics, you eliminate the nation that word protects. America is now number one in teen pregnancy and violent crime, number one in illiteracy, drug use, and divorce. Every day a new Holocaust of 5,000 unborn die, while pornography floods our streets like open sewers. America's dead and dying hand is on the threshold of the church, while the spirit of Sodom and Gomorrah vex us all. When it gets to the point where people would rather come out of the closet than clean it, it's the sign that judgment of God is gonna fall. If there's ever been a time to rise up, church, it's now. And as the blood-bought saints of the living God proclaim, that it's

see him on that day. That's why a new anointing of God's power is coming on us, to boldly tell the world you must be saved. Because astrology won't save you. Your horoscope won't save you. The Bible says these things are all a farce. If you're born again, you don't need to look to the stars for your answers, because you can look to the very one who made those stars.

flag of our fathers, the symbol of our country. Three colors that embody all we can be. It represents the heights of achievement its citizens could rise to, and the sacrifice of life that made us free. 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But a freedom that is purchased by the selfless ones who serve us. They represent the red, the white, the blue. That's why red stands for courage, white stands for truth, blue for perseverance to a call. This flag sends a message to friend and foe alike that America's still the greatest land of all. We're a unique breed of people, a condensation of cultures, a blending of our family trees, it's true. We can clutch an idea and see it through to resolution. We're Americans. There's nothing we can't do. We're a gold medal nation, a society of champions. We build monuments and wonders to display. We've touched the ocean floor and walked

0: Well, high school students from across the state of Kansas will participate in the 88th session of the American Legion Boys State of Kansas, starting off Sunday, May 31st, and continuing through Saturday, June the 6th at Kansas State University. It'll be the program's 34th consecutive session at K-State. The list of dignitaries scheduled to appear includes a visit by Kansas Secretary of State Scott Schwab on Monday, June 1st. Schwab, who was a 1989 Boys State delegate, will be part of the evening retreat ceremonies and will swear in Kansas Boys State delegates who are elected mayor of their KBS city. Other Kansas state and local government officials scheduled to make appearances all on Monday as part of a public service seminar include Senator Ethan Corson from Fairway, District 7, Representative Nikki McDonald, Judge Amy Fellows-Klein, J.D., District Judge Courtney Craver-Bohm, also a district judge from Dickinson County, Geary, Marion, and Morris counties will appear. County Commissioner John Ford of Riley County, Mayor Kurt Skoog, Overland Park, and City Councilman Cole Robinson of Prairie Village all will be appearing at that event. The opening ceremonies on Sunday, May the 31st at 1:30 in the afternoon in McCain Auditorium, American Legion Boys State. I was once a part of that. Won't tell you how many years ago. But anyway, it's coming to Kansas State again this year. For 3.5 decades, Angel 95 FM has been your Christian concert connection. Check out Phil Wickham on May 22nd at 7 p.m. at the Park City Arena near Wichita. That's May 22nd for Phil Wickham. Also May 22nd, travel north just outside Morrillville, Kansas, to the Hills and Valleys Ranch for Aaron Schust and Joshua Aaron. They'll take the stage at 7 p.m. June 3rd, Holland will be at the Truman, 601 East Truman Road in Kansas City, Missouri. That concert gets underway at 8 p.m. And further ahead, August 29th, it's Assorted Artist at Rock the Ridge in Sabetha, Kansas. 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
2: A teenager vanished 3 years ago. No answers, no closure, just silence. Until now. In episode 2 of Sugar Creek Amish Mysteries on Up TV, Cheryl Cooper is pulled into a chilling cold case. The mysterious disappearance of a young Amish boy named Mark. When his cousin Lydia receives an anonymous text claiming to know exactly where Mark is, Cheryl does what she does best. She starts digging. Her only clues? A bloody shirt, an abandoned car, and a story that simply doesn't add up. With a sharp young policewoman and a trusted new Amish friend by her side, Cheryl peels back layer after layer of a secret that an entire community has carried for 3 years. And what she ultimately uncovers is nothing short of redemptive. This episode carries a beautifully woven Christian worldview, anchored in God's provision and grace, the power of forgiveness, and echoes of the prodigal son story from the book of Luke. The ending is genuinely uplifting.
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0: Angel 95, and this Monday, activities happening at Fort Riley, and Kirk Hutchinson has details. Kirk?
3: Hey, for Monday, Memorial Day, we've got our Memorial Day observance. It's an annual observance here at Fort Riley. Starts at 11:40. And then ends at noon, because you start with the flags at half staff on Memorial Day in honor of our fallen military, and then at noon raise the flag to full staff. And so that's part of the ceremony and why we do the ceremony at 11:40 at Fort Riley for that very purpose. So at 11:40, we start with our ceremony. It is open to the public. Folks are welcome to come out and watch the ceremony. It will also be live streamed on the Fort Riley Facebook page. If you're not able to make it out, but you're certainly welcome to come out to the Post Cemetery for that event. Very solemn event, but also an uplifting event as we celebrate our military history and those who have given for this country, who have sacrificed for this country, as soldiers and sailors and airmen and Marines, honoring those, and particularly honoring those at Fort Riley. And it's kind of a special one this time around, as Colonel Nunziato, the garrison commander, will make remarks, but he's going to talk about some of the very early history of the Post Cemetery as part of the event. But again, that starts at 11:40 on Monday. Also coming up this week, just toss this in for people to know about, what's called a change of responsibility. If you're real familiar with the military and you know the rank structure, you kind of know what that is. But a change of responsibility, in this case, it's the 1st Infantry Division change of responsibility. As the command sergeant major, the senior enlisted soldier in the division, senior enlisted advisor, will move on. He'll be replaced by an incoming command sergeant major. And since they're not in command, it's not a change of command, but it is change of responsibility ceremony. That ceremony is at 9:30. Events begin at 9 o'clock with an award ceremony for Command Sergeant Major Noyes, who is the outgoing Command Sergeant Major. And then the ceremony will be at 9:30, when Command Sergeant Major Hubanks will take over as the Division Command Sergeant Major. Again, an event that is open to the public. And in all these cases, for these public events, if you don't have a military ID, you need to get a pass. With holiday weekend, it gets a little trickier, but the Visitor Control Center is open, exit 301 off I-70 there on Fort Riley, right next to Marshall Army Airfield, and you'll want to check in with them to get a pass if you need one. You can also go through the process online by going to our website, home.army.mil/Riley, and click on the link for accessing Fort Riley. Again, both of these events, Memorial Day observance and the change of responsibility ceremony, which will happen on Tuesday morning, all those are open to the public. You're welcome to come on out to Fort Riley.
0: Awesome. Kirk Hutchinson reporting in there on your Memorial Day and day following activities here on Angel 95. Thank you.
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1: Your Angel 95 weather forecast. Showers occasionally throughout the day. 74 for high today. Showers early tonight, then partly cloudy overnight. Low around 55. Your Saturday should be cloudy, 78 with a 51 low. Sunny on Sunday, 85 and a 59 low. 89 on your Memorial Day. It'll be sunny on Monday. That's your weather, courtesy of the Heartland Christian Association at Angel 95 FM, KHCA, Wamego, Manhattan.

Jesus, you died upon a cross and rose again to save the lost. 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And help me, Lord, to live for you.

Look, I don't know what y'all heard. What my guy could do with one word. Tell a storm to simmer on down, and the storm is like, yes, sir. Turned a pharaoh into a sucker. Split the Red Sea like butter. Rescued a bunch of

Angel 95 weather forecast. Showers occasionally throughout the day. 74 for high today. Showers early tonight, then partly cloudy overnight. Low around 55. Your Saturday should be cloudy, 78 with a 51 low. Sunny on Sunday, 85 and a 59 low. 89 on your Memorial Day. It'll be sunny on Monday. That's your weather, courtesy of the Heartland Christian Association at Angel 95 FM. 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

0: Hey everybody, this is Pastor Dave right here at Brothers Coffee at the Edge, 1960 Kimball Avenue. I don't know about you, but this nice weather that is beginning to happen is getting ready to spring us into spring. And so come out and see me right here at the Edge, Monday through Thursday, 6 a.m. to 3 p.m. On Friday, 6 a.m. to 2 p.m. and Saturday morning, 8 to noon. We have all kinds of great things going on, building community, connecting with people over a great cup of coffee. Come have a conversation with me. I look forward to seeing you again here sometime soon.
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1: Your Angel 95 weather forecast. Showers occasionally throughout the day. 74 for high today. Showers early tonight, then partly cloudy overnight. Low around 55. Your Saturday should be cloudy, 78 with a 51 low. Sunny on Sunday, 85 and a 59 low. 89 on your Memorial Day. It'll be sunny on Monday. 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

0: For 3.5 decades, Angel 95 FM has been your Christian concert connection. Check out Phil Wickham on May 22nd at 7 p.m. at the Park City Arena near Wichita. That's May 22nd for Phil Wickham. Also May 22nd, travel north just outside Morrillville, Kansas, to the Hills and Valleys Ranch for Aaron Schust and Joshua Aaron. They'll take the stage at 7 p.m. June 3rd, Holland will be at the Truman, 601 East Truman Road in Kansas City, Missouri. 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
1: Your Angel 95 weather forecast. Showers occasionally throughout the day. 74 for high today. Showers early tonight, then partly cloudy overnight. Low around 55. Your Saturday should be cloudy, 78 with a 51 low. Sunny on Sunday, 85 and a 59 low. 89 on your Memorial Day. It'll be sunny on Monday. 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
1: With SRN News, I'm Rich Thomason in Washington. The head of the World Health Organization says the Ebola outbreak in Congo is spreading rapidly and poses a very high risk within that country. The UN Health Agency has revised its assessment of the risk inside Congo from high to very high. The risk remains high for regional spread and low at global levels. President Trump says the U.S. will be sending an additional 5,000 troops to Poland. The move comes as 5,000 American troops are withdrawn from Germany. Secretary of State Rubio is talking about U.S.-Cuba policy and what might come next.
2: Trump administration officials have previously alluded to the possibility of military action against Cuba, but Marco Rubio's latest remarks will take on added weight after the murder charges leveled against Raul Castro. Casting doubt on a diplomatic outcome, Mr. Rubio said the Trump administration was both very serious and very focused on changing the Cuban regime. His comments follow a buildup of U.S. military might in the region, with the USS Nimitz aircraft carrier and three escort warships arriving in the Caribbean Sea in recent days.
1: The BBC's Joel Gunter says Secretary of State Rubio is in Sweden to address a NATO foreign ministers meeting. President Trump has blasted the alliance for not lending a hand in the Iran war. There's also uncertainty about the future U.S. role in the NATO alliance. Democratic National Committee Chair Ken Martin has released a study. It's critical of the party's performance in the 2024 campaign. Among other things, a so-called autopsy cites a persistent inability or unwillingness to listen to all voters. Looks like a soggy Memorial Day weekend is in store across the east and the southeast, mostly sunny and dry across much of the west and the Midwest. NASCAR icon Kyle Busch has died at the age of 41. This is SRN News. Is America facing a pastor shortage?
3: According to several reports, fewer and fewer men are entering the clergy these days. Master of Divinity enrollment is down 14% in the past 5 years, and amongst black Protestant denominations, it has fallen 31%. And while new polls indicate that pastors have largely recovered from the trials of the pandemic, big percentages of them say they're still considering the profession altogether. Some churches have closed or consolidated for lack of a pastor. Michael Harrington reporting.
1: Students at a growing number of colleges and universities are seeking to cancel commencement speakers with whom they disagree politically. Morton Shapiro, former president of Northwestern University, was scheduled to speak at Georgetown University Law Center's graduation this month, but he pulled out under pressure when students protested his support for Israel, citing what they called his controversial Zionist and harmful opinions. This is SRN News. The NASCAR world, fans and fellow drivers alike, are mourning the passing of 41-year-old Kyle Busch.

0: Legendary NASCAR driver died just hours after being hospitalized with a severe illness.
1: Other drivers have been reacting with shock on social media. Busch is a two-time Cup Series champion who won more races than anyone across NASCAR's three national series. He'd reportedly been struggling with a sinus cold and on May 10th radioed his crew at Watkins Glen to request a doctor meet him after the race. He went on to win the Truck Series at Dover Speedway on May 15th. His family, Richard Childress Racing, and NASCAR issued a joint statement on his death, saying our entire NASCAR family is heartbroken by the loss. I'm Jennifer King.
0: Wall Street opened with gains this morning. The Dow is up 334 points. The NASDAQ Composite Index ahead 159. And the S&P is trading 47 points higher. More details at srnnews.com.
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0: What's the matter?
1: Well, I was just thinking that when you do that, won't people be insulted?
0: Insulted? You see those bags over in the corner?
1: Yeah.
0: That's mail from listeners I've insulted. They love it. That's why we're on the air.
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1: Wow, but don't you get any bad mail?
0: Yeah, for one or two people who are really uptight or who have no sense of humor, but I never worry about them. For one thing, there aren't many of them, thank goodness. And for another thing, well, we're only kidding around, right?
1: Yeah. Yeah, right.
0: Sure we are. This is all in fun, you know? I mean, if they can't take a joke, forget them.
1: Yeah, forget them. That's great, Mr. Dern. Thanks.
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3: Your Angel 95 weather forecast. Showers occasionally throughout the day. 74 for high today. Showers early tonight, then partly cloudy overnight. Low around 55. Your Saturday should be cloudy, 78 with a 51 low. Sunny on Sunday, 85 and a 59 low. 89 on your Memorial Day. It'll be sunny on Monday. 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

It's Crazy Money Day. Hi, I'm Chuck Bentley with My Money Life from Crown. Charles Barkley of NBA fame learned to handle money the hard way. Young and wealthy beyond wisdom, Barkley spent impulsively. He gambled millions, once losing $2.5 million in several hours. He spent nearly $30,000 on his clothes in one day, more than anyone in his family had earned in their life. And he bought cars. Julius Irving, or Dr. J, saw the red flags and gave Charles some strong advice. Barkley says the encounter went like this. Dr. J said, "How many cars do you have?" Charles said, "5." "Well, how many of them can you drive at the same time? Why do you have 5 cars? Charles didn't have a good reason. "Son, take all those cars back and get one nice car. You've got $400,000 sitting around in your driveway. That money's going to be worth millions if invested properly." Now in his 60s, Barkley wants younger athletes to learn to think long term. He tells them to have 1 car and 1 house. Invest wisely and avoid falling into a lifestyle trap. Barkley's estimated net worth is now around $70 million. He's one of the most financially stable of the former NBA players. That's crazy. Friends, when tempted to buy something we don't need or can't afford, let's remember this lesson. As the Apostle Paul said in 1 Corinthians 10:13, no temptation is unique, and God always provides a way out. Self-control is key in finding financial freedom. 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We plan to celebrate all that God has done through Crown over the last 50 years. Learn more at crown.org/50 years.

0: For 3.5 decades, Angel 95 FM has been your Christian concert connection. Check out Phil Wickham on May 22nd at 7 p.m. at the Park City Arena near Wichita. That's May 22nd for Phil Wickham. Also May 22nd, travel north just outside Morrillville, Kansas, to the Hills and Valleys Ranch for Aaron Schust and Joshua Aaron. They'll take the stage at 7 p.m. June 3rd, Holland will be at the Truman, 601 East Truman Road in Kansas City, Missouri. 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
1: Your Angel 95 weather forecast. Showers occasionally throughout the day. 74 for high today. Showers early tonight, then partly cloudy overnight. Low around 55. Your Saturday should be cloudy, 78 with a 51 low. Sunny on Sunday, 85 and a 59 low. 89 on your Memorial Day. It'll be sunny on Monday. 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

0: Just allow me to make this disclaimer, everybody. I'm barely ready to do this, but let's keep doing it. 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
1: Hey, man.
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1: One, two,
3: one,
1: two, three.

It's said before that you'll know somebody's character by what they do when they're alone. Or what if you're alone at work and you're with somebody else, and the next thing you know, you're making some sounds in the elevator. And then on the next floor on the way up, suddenly you have four officers making a little percussion noise. And then the next floor up, the police chief and an assistant get on, one wraps up his call, and then they're all like this until the top floor. Listen.

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0: We're looking at a Memorial Weekend, and I just wanted to express this. It's a poem. It says, "Thank you for all you've done to the veterans. In my heart, you are number one. You give up so much and sacrifice. You leave your family without thinking twice. 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

0: We're heading into a Memorial Day weekend, and we just want to thank veterans, anybody who served, and their families, too, who also made a sacrifice. If nobody's ever told you, welcome home. And we also wanted to talk to you about Shelley, about who her hero is.
1: My hero is my 16-year-old daughter, who is going through some really, really tough times with her friends at school, who've made some choices, in their life, and she's standing strong for what she believes in, and she's bearing the brunt of it. And I admire her for her character and how she's handling it. And she's learning what it means to be alone for Christ.
0: Please lift up a prayer for Shelley's daughter.

0: Pastor Chuck Swindoll, 91, and he's asked, what matters?
1: Home and family, relationships, knowing who you are, accepting who you are, then being who you are. My friend, the late Jim Dobson, used to put it very well. We don't know who we are. We don't even know who we think we are. We are who we think other people think we are. So we're busy trying to leave an impression on someone or make an impact or impressing them. When you know who you are, you become very secure in that. When you accept who you are, you know your strengths, your weaknesses. You're not trying to fake it. You're not a hypocrite. You talk truth, you live truth, and then you become that and you live it out. That's a remarkable thing for many people, to see that in action. That person knows where he's going. He or she knows what she believes. It isn't arrogance, it's confidence. It's knowing in your heart, this is truth, this is right, and you stand there.
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0: lately here, church cancel culture, which is an oxymoron. I mean, it's not Christian, but they are really giving Brandon Lake a hard time. He's a great writer, biblical-oriented stuff. But let me just explain, when worship leaders get up there, they call their the music that they play a set of music, and usually the set begins horizontal. It's about the congregation, your relationship with Jesus, and by the second to the last or the last song, the songs are totally about Jesus. And that's what Brandon Lake is explaining here.
1: I'd love to see more worship sets, more churches, like kind of keep Bubba in mind, like the guy who's like in the back of the room and he's like, he got dragged there by his wife.
2: Yeah.
1: Like when your first song is like, holy, holy, holy is the Lord God Almighty.
2: Yeah.
1: I think he's going like, what does holy mean? Obviously that's where we want to get to in a worship set, is where it's just every eye is fixated on him. Right.
2: Yeah.
1: And it's just like everyone, it's like vertical.
2: Yeah.
1: But like, give Bubba some language. He can be like, all right, I find myself in that song. I feel like that, you know? And hopefully that's what some of my music can continue to do.
0: So Brandon Lake being intentional about those first songs in a worship set that are highly relatable to people who may not be fully in, or maybe a guest of somebody who is. Instead of being knocked by church cancel culture, appreciate that here in the culture, he's being an evangelist where it's needed most, sometimes in church.
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0: Welcome to third grade. Mrs. Chambers is going to tell the class what we're going to be doing.
1: Today, boys and girls, we're going to take a few minutes and draw on the pieces of paper in front of you something or someone you are grateful for. Taking the time for gratitude is so important for our peace of mind and our happiness. And it's a great way to remind ourselves how lucky we are for what we have and who we have in our lives. Afterwards, we're going to share what we've drawn with the rest of the class.
0: All the third graders are drawing pictures right now, and she's about to call them up and have them share.
1: First, and share what you're grateful for.
0: A hand's in the air.
2: Me.
1: Yes, Sarah, come on up.
2: I'm thankful for trees because they give me oxygen.
0: I'm thankful for trees because they give me oxygen.
1: That's wonderful, Sarah. Thank you so much. Who would like to go next?
3: I'll go.
1: Jason, come on up.
4: I grew my parents because without them, I wouldn't even be here.
0: My parents, because without them, I wouldn't even be here.
4: And I love them.
0: But there's one super shy little boy in the classroom who drew a hand.
1: Simon, why don't you come up and share with the class what you're grateful for? Come on up, Simon. I'll be right up here with you. What are you grateful for, Simon? How would you like to play a game with your classmates to see who can guess whose hand you drew? Would you like that?
0: Shy little Simon nods his head.
1: All right, class. Can anyone guess whose hand Simon drew?
4: Is it the hand of God?
0: Oh, my favorite guess, but not it.
4: It's your hand, Miss Sanders.
0: Yeah, he drew Mrs. Chambers' hand because she is always there to give him a hand and to lift his heart up.
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7: Your Angel 95 weather forecast. Showers occasionally throughout the day. 74 for high today. Showers early tonight, then partly cloudy overnight. Low around 55. Your Saturday should be cloudy, 78 with a 51 low. Sunny on Sunday, 85 and a 59 low. 89 on your Memorial Day. It'll be sunny on Monday. 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

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How do you convince them that you'll never forget? How do you show respect to those whose lives were lost? How can you ever repay such a terrible cost? How can you honor the effort, the pain, the fear? How will you celebrate Memorial Weekend this year?

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1: Your Angel Mighty 5 weather forecast. Showers occasionally throughout the day. 74 for high today, showers early tonight, then partly cloudy overnight, low around 55. Your Saturday should be cloudy, 78 with a 51 low. Sunny on Sunday, 85 and a 59 low. 89 on your Memorial Day, it'll be sunny on Monday. That's your weather, courtesy of the Heartland Christian Association at Angel 95 FM, KHCA, Wamego, Manhattan.

0: I'm not exactly sure where this is going to go, so please, I apologize in advance. It's not my intention to be rude at all. But we live in such an amazing country where we enjoy so many freedoms in our ignorance. We don't even know what freedoms we have. And the idea that we can drive across state borders without being stopped by guards and having our identification inspected. We live in a great land and there is just so much freedom. Ronald Reagan, one time president, said, "Freedom is never more than one generation away from extinction. We didn't pass it on to our children in the bloodstream. It has to be fought for, protected, and hand it on for them to do the same." Just taking a moment for anybody who's ever served or any family who has ever had service members in it. Thank you. When you have a service member, everybody in that family serves either directly or indirectly, and there's a lot of prayer. Thank you for your service. And if you've never been appreciated, like maybe coming home from overseas and people were saying rude things to you, I'm sorry about that. Most of us don't feel that way. It happened to my son when he was coming home from war in the Middle East. We appreciate you and we love you. And it's because of you that we can live under the red, white, and blue.
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0: Yeah, Pastor Greg Laurie and I, we were hanging out, and it was one of those times where he shared, he said, "This may surprise you coming from a preacher, but people don't always need a sermon. 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

0: got a kindergarten graduation going on here, and they're asking these kids what they want to be when they grow up. Let's see if we can hear it.
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1: A dad.
0: A dad.
3: CJ wants to be a Waffle House worker.
0: A Waffle House worker.
4: Aiden would like to be a grown-up because he wants a girlfriend.
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1: When I grow up, I want to be a professional turkey hunter.
0: When I grow up, I want to be a professional turkey hunter.
6: Skeleton.
0: Boss of an ice cream shop. And do you remember what you wanted to be at that age?

0: It's a Memorial Weekend, and not only for the people who have served, thank you. There are not words, but also the people in our family who have been heroic in just the day-to-day life. Bonnie, who's your hero?
1: Her name is Julie. She is my brother's mother-in-law, and she's my friend, and she has cancer, and she just found out that she has no more chemo for her that will help, and so she cries for her children, not for herself, and she wants them to be okay. She is so strong.
2: Just a shining example, it sounds like, of Christ and his love.
1: Well, she's a master gardener just from her own experiences. She's wonderful. And her daughter asked me last night, why my mother? And I said, you know what? Maybe God has a garden that he... So she's just to me, a hero. She's very strong. And I don't know what she's feeling inside, but I know outside, you never know it.
0: Prayer for your hero.
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5: Your Angel 95 weather forecast. Showers occasionally throughout the day. 74 for high today. Showers early tonight, then partly cloudy overnight. Low around 55. Your Saturday should be cloudy, 78 with a 51 low. Sunny on Sunday, 85 and a 59 low. 89 on your Memorial Day. It'll be sunny on Monday. 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

0: one of my favorite people online. Well, it's not a people. It's a golden retriever, and it's called Thoughts of Dog. And how does he tweet with paws? I don't know, but here's what he said. Let me put on the voice. Surround yourself with people who will take your ear when it's flipped inside out and put it back. We all need people around us like that.
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0: And we have some advice for the graduates. Amy's here, and what would you tell them?
1: Well, I would say that as soon as they get their first job and they get used to those big bucks rolling in, they should start investing their money because they could be millionaires at a very young age when they retire.
0: And live with mom and dad for a while. That'll really cut down on the expenses.
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the best in modern worship music from churches and worship leaders around the world. I'm Andy Christman. Welcome to worship. I'm excited to have the next 2 hours with you as we lift our voices and sing as we give our great God the praise that He deserves. So let's keep it going now for music from the Belonging Co. This is worship.

We love singing that one at our church. That's Circuit Rider with No One Like the Lord. I'm Andy Christman. Thanks for joining me today for worship. If you'd like to see a list of all the songs I'm playing on today's show, you can find that list right now at andychristman.com. While you're there, make sure to check out my podcast and all the other things I'm doing beyond the radio show. Hey, don't go away. More great songs of worship are coming up right now.

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That's music from Matt Redman with Praise to the Most High. I'm Andy Christman. This is worship. Psalm 113 says, praise the Lord. Praise you, his servants. Praise the name of the Lord. Let the name of the Lord be praised, both now and forevermore. From the rising of the sun to the place where it sets, the name of the Lord is to be praised. The Lord is exalted over all the nations, his glory above the heavens. Who is like the Lord our God? Well, let's sing about the mystery of the greatness of God with music now from the Worship Circle and Laura Story. This is Worship.

I was scrolling through social media this week, and I came across a video of the newest American Idol winner singing that Chris Tomlin tune, At the Cross, Love Ran Red. I'm Andy Christman. Thanks for joining me today for worship. I'm excited about what God is doing all over the world, and I just want to continue to sing and proclaim His name to whoever will hear it. Will you join me? Come on, let's continue to sing. Let's continue to worship.

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0: 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That's May 22nd for Phil Wickham. Also May 22nd, travel north just outside Morrillville, Kansas, to the Hills and Valleys Ranch for Aaron Schust and Joshua Aaron. 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

the best in modern worship music from churches and worship leaders around the world. I'm Andy Christman. This is Worship. I would love to hear from you this week. You can find me on Face, X, Instagram, YouTube, and at my website, andychristman.com. I love singing this next song by Jeremy Riddle. It's called We Crown You, and this is Worship.

I love this passage in Revelation chapter 4 that says, day and night they never stop saying, "Holy, holy, holy is the Lord God Almighty, who was and is to come." And they lay their crowns before the throne and say, "You are worthy, our Lord and God, to receive glory and honor and power. For you created all things, and by your will they were created and have their being." Oh, Father, help us to just continue to worship you in your glory and splendor. There is no one like you, and we give you all of our praise in Jesus' name. Everyone says, amen. Let's continue to sing and make music to the only one who's worthy. I'm Andy Christman, and this is worship.